flick to the center like it's a blow pop. Gang and restless like a soap pop. 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Give me everything I never got, that's a lie. Keep going with your hands till you hit the spot. You gon' make it drip, drip like raindrop. 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

0: fast and rush in the stifling air of a thin little moment rush. Can't keep my focus, my skin is your skin, vivid as a memory, fading by the minute, screaming your name like I was afraid you'd be in it, the truth to me, clutching at straws, don't know you, never even met you. Pause, put my pen down and started to drift, I stopped living, stared at the grass at the edge of the cliff, I saw women, heart is a yellowing brick, dead set on a wish that can never exist, a transition, want to be is, but I'm isn't, ambition, kicks me awake and says dress, I was looking for the door, all I found was your flesh, your flesh, your blessed, dismembered, hands of sand, I'm stranded, I wanna be thrown against the wall by a tall cold dickhead with a Morse code accent that I can't look at without starting something, I'll regret, everything's beautiful, I digress. I saw light in the buildings at night, I saw light in the windows as I passed them by, on the river, on the ledge, on the bridge, on the side of your face, at the bar it went dark, I saw light in the buildings at night, I saw light in the windows as I passed them by, on the river, on the bridge, on the ledge, on the side of your face, at the bar it went dark, I saw light.
1: Tapped out a few laughs on the summer grass and in all the sky's many merry blues, I read 1,000 words of pretty good news. And now heliotropes around your light gather, and they chatter and chatter, and they chatter, making sipid remarks about things that matter, till they don't anymore, till they don't weigh a crumb, until the caring in you is surely done, until dead is every one of us floating about between good bookie odds and 2-for-1 on stout, some live it all out in lust of a stage, but you are busy trying to trap the heart in a page, having scenes arranged into your bones, and happily arranging yourself to be alone, believing happiness to be a train that just doesn't stop for you, and pain but a friend that doesn't pretend, and pain but a friend that doesn't pretend, and pain but a friend that doesn't pretend.
0: I saw light in the buildings at night, I saw light in the windows as I passed them by, on the river, on the bridge, on the ledge, on the side of your face, at the bar it went dark, I saw light in the buildings at night, I saw light in the windows as I passed them by, on the river, on the bridge, on the ledge, on the side

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0: absolute Klassiker von De La Soul. 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

0: weather cold, the weather so chill, chilly, willy, penguin feather road. 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
1: Wonnnerschen gute Mette, ich wëllkom am Te Dansant. 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
2: 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Everybody, everywhere you go, just be who you are. From

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How to give some information about a certain location under Patty's station, cause I when I host my show I avoid the girl called Lola, who's more popular than a drink Nicole Coca-Cola, but I'm gonna

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0: 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Das waren aus Solan Pip Blom. Night of Baxter Dury. 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
1: Bloated spleen. 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

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Manifest the evil that man do. Money be the evil, the deceiver that man use. 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Over money that man a flip on his family, ooh. Over money, no honor, no rules. 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Yeah,

0: passionné, passionné pas. 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Mind me dark like something.
1: Yeah. No bother with no dope, you know. A man, yeah.
0: Ah, man. Why you for fear boss? Why you for fear good? For fear human.
1: Them to watch what you do.
0: Yeah. Super, super. More show, no more show, no more show.
1: Jeez.
0: I did shock self. I did shock self. I did shock self. I did shock self. I did shock self.
1: Yeah.
0: I did shock self. I did shock self. If I know, I did shock self. I did shock self.
1: Fear man, that we holler with you.

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Just an emo dead stuff collector, things come to the brain, too much to ask about, so don't ask.

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I realize now the dreams are real. 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

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Ooh, something that's real. Take a chance.